0: We play hit music non-stop.
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2: We heard you, Cool FM. We heard you. All right, just a couple more minutes before we sign off on this first hour of the show. And I'm still asking for that, your legendary quote. Okay, don't play with her. I'm still asking for your legendary quote. Go ahead and let me know what that quote is. 20 seconds. Please don't ask me what I just did. I have no answer for you. But one thing I'm going to tell you, though, is that I'm expecting a 20 seconds voice note from you telling me a quote that made you see life differently. Could be anything, honestly. Could be anything. Mine, I'm about to tell you what mine is. Mine is from the legendary movie Kung Fu Panda. It says, how does it start again? Don't. Oh no. Oh no. Not be forgetting my legendary quote. What the hell? Something. Go. Don't go. Noodles. Don't noodles. You're so concerned with what was and what is to be. Yesterday is the past, tomorrow is the future, but today is present. That's why we call that, today's a gift, that's why we call it present, right? Something like that. If y'all watch Kung Fu Panda, you freaking know what I'm talking about. Please don't piss me off. But yeah, that is my legendary quote. Every single time, I have two of those ones. That one is from Kung Fu Panda, and the second one is from my daddy, Puduri. My daddy. He says, what is, I feel like this one is very cliche, but it's so true, and it always makes me very grounded every single time. Is what is meant for you is never going to pass you. Like, it's never. If you're trying to get at something and it's proving very difficult, or you were expecting something, you were longing for something, and it just did not come through, the conversation did not go past where it was supposed to go, it didn't end up happening, it wasn't meant for you. It is what it is.
3: I love it.
2: You know, it is what it is, and you really cannot kill yourself, because the moment you recognize that that thing wasn't meant for you, it's a lot easier for you to let it go. You know, it can be painful, but then it's so much easier for you to just let it go, because people are mean.
4: No, well, some people too do.
2: Someone will actually call you and say, oh, let's do this thing together. You guys finish having conversation. They're like, oh, I'll get back to you. And they never get back to you. And now you're here beating yourself up, killing yourself, crying, feeling bad, you know, asking yourself questions.
4: What have I done to people?
2: All this time, it just wasn't meant for you, you know? So yeah, those are my two legendary quotes. But let's check out VTune V. What is their legendary quote? Let's see. Oh.
5: It's scariest thing, isn't it? It's realizing the person you trusted the most was the one praying for your downfall in silence.
2: Wow, that is deep, bruh. That is deep. He says the scariest thing isn't death, is realizing the person that you cared for, like someone that you know, someone you trust, was secretly praying for your freaking downfall.
6: All of you are not holy. All of you.
2: Yeah, that's actually quite scary. Oh my God, bro. Who hurt you, V? Oh my goodness. I'm so sorry. I'm sorry. If someone hurt you and brought that feeling to your throat, I am so sorry. Okay, I'm so sorry.
4: Oh my God!
2: Bless your heart. Anywho, we're going to be back again to just round this up one more time. But for now, you're still listening to the Sunday Morning Oasis on 96.9, your number one hit music station with

0: me, Scarlett with a double T. Team Godfrey, Prince Emmanuel, shine. Because that's what you're supposed to do. Shine through all of it. And I'll see you in a bit.
1: I'm Team Godfrey.

Okay, definitely. Anywho, this is how we draw close to this hour on the show, but not the show itself, because we still have 2 more hours to go before we say bye-bye on the Sunday Morning Oasis for today. Scarlett with the double T on here. It's still 96.9, your number one hit music station. 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Ah, my goodness. Men, listen up. Women, listen up for this one, because you might learn one or two things from this situation. I'm just saying.

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2: And it is the second hour of the show already, y'all. The day is moving fast. Hey, slow down. Anywho. So, Shags and Bella have been caught up in a court case, okay? Remember, they were together at the Big Brother Nigeria house. They were dating. They dated for 4 years, from 2020 to 2026. I'll be when. But now there's trouble in paradise.
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0: Tames is the song Uche Jumbo. Shout out to Uche Jumbo wherever she is with her fine self. Shout out to Tames as well. You know, love it. Love it. Love it. Love it. Love it. Anywho, if you've never had an artist sing a song about you or about your name, don't worry. Maybe one day it will happen. You and me both. But actually, I can't really say that I haven't been sang about, because Doja Cat did an entire album and she named it Scarlet. So, I mean, someone should come through and beat that. Someone should beat that. You know, having an entire album named after you is quite cool, you know? It's quite insane. That's quite spicy. Oh well, 6 minutes past 8 o'clock. It's Sunday. We're feeling good. We're feeling nice. You probably are at the supermarkets this early morning. I don't know. Oh, it's true. A lot of supermarkets in Canada don't open till 10 a.m. I remember this one particular day I went on a walk and I went to a particular supermarket and I got there at 9:35 on the dot, and guess what, they were not open. I had to wait till 10 o'clock before they finally opened said supermarket. So I think it's like a normal thing, but they are in fact supermarkets that are 24/7 in Canada, so that's a good thing, right? That's a good thing. But wherever it is you are right now, you're at home getting ready to go to church, you're on your way to church, you're on your way back from church, or you're just chilling with your friends in your car doing what you're doing, let's talk about marriage, because bruh,
1: when I want to explain it, my head will be headache me.
0: It's Reality Zone on a Sunday morning Oasis. Happens every Sunday from 8 a.m. to 9 a.m. where we talk about some things that are really happening on social media, and also some things that can transcend from social media to your real life. And trust me, I feel like everyone on earth, well, not everyone, but a majority of people actually think of marriage at least once in their life. Some people end up not getting married, you know?
1: Oh my God!
0: And some people end up getting married and divorcing, or end up getting married and staying together forever. Now, I'm pretty sure Bella from Big Brother Naija thought that she was going to be one of those people that will get married to the love of her life, Shegs, and they'll be married forever. Well, it did not quite work out.
2: You're gonna explain Taya.
0: So now that they have not gotten married, they have separated, and even though we thought it was going to be, you know, just a normal separation in the beginning, it has turned out to be a very, very strong legal battle between both parties, Shegs and Bella. And Bella has something to say to Shegs. Her lawyers recently dropped a statement about the marriage he promised Bella, and ladies and gentlemen, you need to hear that something like this can be prosecuted under the court of law.
2: I love it.
0: Anyway, but we're gonna ask you this one question before we head back to the music though. Why would a man promise to marry a woman he has no intention of marrying? I wanna know. Ladies and gentlemen, come to the front. Ladies, if you have any perspective on why men do this, let me know. Men, why do y'all do this? Why would a man promise to marry a woman that he has no intention of getting married to? Why would you do that?
2: Come on for my friends, be this guy.
0: You know?
2: This guy.
0: Go ahead and let us know your thoughts on WhatsApp 0809-526-7102. That is 0809-526-7102. And of course, facebook.com/coolfmcano. Ejameja Benson. Ashake. Ashake has been going crazy on this, his recent tour. In his New York performance, he has been bringing girls on stage and dancing with them. Ashake, when did that start? We love it though. Enjoy.

0: to Tamara Tea.
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0: We love it. Okuku by Solana. Look, that song is such a vibe. It's such a great freaking song. And one thing about a good song is that it's going to put you in the mood to party. And that's why I'm about to tell you about something that's going to happen very, very, very soon. 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That is 0708 940 0760. Sakano City Fest is happening on the 5th of September 2026 and you do not want to miss it.
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2: Only one away from the top five right now. Number six, it's Dominic Fike on the countdown.

Dominic Feichholz. Steady this week, number 6 on the countdown with Baby Doll. Top 5, let's do it. Rick Dees, and here we go. Tame Impala, the Johnny remix of Dracula.

there's that Jenny remix that everybody's talking about and loves. It is the Jenny remix. It is Tame Impala, Dracula. And up to number 4, Rick D's Hate That I Made You Love Me. It's Ariana Grande.

0: hate that I made you love me. Spiking up three more this week, it's Ariana Grande on the countdown. She just got permission to go after the hackers who stole her music and sold it. That's a loss to Ariana Grande of, they say, almost $5 million. So she said, I'm hiring people who can find you, and you're going to pay a price. We'll see what happens. Hackers, are you listening? She has the cash to go after you. Enrique D's going after the top three hits of the week coming up, and Taylor Swift has a new dog. That beautiful white Samoyed puppy, who is training it? This is good stuff all coming up, heading for the biggest hit of the week.
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0: Oh, yeah, what lovers do. It is.

0: Turn it up!
1: Nothing better than the top three hits. Rick Dees, here we go. Olivia Rodrigo has number three this week. Drop Dead. I know.

Olivia moving up one more this week. Olivia Rodrigo up one to number three, drop dead. And Ticketmaster says it recovered a bunch of Olivia Rodrigo tickets from scalpers. Don't you love that? Her Unravel tour starts next month, and scalpers were trying to get $3,000 a ticket. Who would pay $3,000? I don't know. Maybe you're listening and saying, yeah, I would pay $3,000 to watch Olivia Rodrigo for a couple of hours. Good for you. Number two in the countdown, second biggest hit of the week from Taylor Swift. I knew it. I knew you.

0: I knew it.
1: Taylor Swift. Is she going by Taylor Kelsey or Swift or Taylor Allison Swift Kelsey? She has different names she uses in different situations, but she and her husband, Travis Kelsey, have now, I mentioned this before, purchased a beautiful white, fluffy Samoyed puppy. And who is training this puppy? We understand that Taylor herself is doing it and enjoying every minute. You know, you don't train a cat, maybe a little bit. Cats own you. Dogs let you own them. And this little white furry puppy is beautiful. We have photos at rick.com. We also have the biggest hit of the week, number one. Who beat out Taylor Swift and Olivia Rodrigo and everybody else? Here's a hint. Maui no ka oe and Mele Kalikimaka. You got it? You think you do? Number one coming up. How about Post Malone, who posted a number one hit called Circles? Remember? Remember?